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1: 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Whatever I play to you, you play back to me. 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You play back.

9 p.m. on a fleet up Friday. It's 9 p.m. on a fleet up Friday. Get the get. It's 9 p.m. on a fleet up Friday. 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We're going to hide.